Well, former Whitesnake guitarist Adrian Vandenberg has a cool tour he's doing presently with Marco Mendoza and UFO guitarist Vinny Moore also on the bill. He's calling it My Whitesnake Years. And if you think about all of the other bands that Marco and Vinny have been in over the years, between Marco, Vinny, and Adrian, there's going to be a whole lot of good classic rock coming through the speakers at all of those shows. It's Matt Wardlaw. Hopefully you're planning to see one of those concerts. And speaking of concerts, here's one more to add to your calendar. Two words, Lynyrd Skynyrd. This is UCR.

0: Our ladies of the 80s, as Eddie Money liked to call them, we've got a good one for you and also the dudes of the 80s. We serve everyone here. Our 9 at 9 tonight, it's less than an hour away, rapidly approaching, in fact, with each song that we hear. Tonight's 9 at 9 will be all about the year 1987. So send me some of your favorite tunes from 1987, all right? It's Ultimate Classic Rock.
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2: Here is your WTOL 11 weather forecast. This evening, partly cloudy skies are expected with temperatures in the 70s continuing through sunset, gradually dropping back into the 60s after dark. Clearing conditions overnight with calm winds and cool temperatures in the upper 50s. It'll be a refreshing feel to start off your Saturday, turning milder into the afternoon with highs in the mid 80s, mostly sunny skies and a very light westerly wind. For 106.3 The Fox, I'm WTOL 11 meteorologist John Birchfield.
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As we've been talking about here at UCR, the Bon Jovi tour set lists have been something to watch. They keep adding songs, and I wonder if there's any chance we might hear Blaze of Glory. If they add that one in, it would be the first time in more than a decade, and I would certainly love to hear that. I know you would, too.

So Ozzy Osbourne's been gone a year, as we've been talking about. We paid tribute to the Ozman here on the show earlier this week. I would love to hear how you've been paying tribute to Ozzy in your own way. So let me know, or perhaps share your favorite memory of seeing Ozzy or Black Sabbath live. Tell me when, where, and how that happened for you. Got to hear those stories. It's Ultimate Classic Rock.

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2: Here is your WTOL 11 weather forecast. This evening, partly cloudy skies are expected with temperatures in the 70s continuing through sunset, gradually dropping back into the 60s after dark. Clearing conditions overnight with calm winds and cool temperatures in the upper 50s. It'll be a refreshing feel to start off your Saturday, turning milder into the afternoon with highs in the mid-80s, mostly sunny skies and a very light westerly wind. For 106.3 The Fox, I'm WTOL 11 meteorologist John Birchfield.
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Folks who caught the black crows recently at Pine Knob know that they stuck at a cover they've only done in the Detroit area, and it had been a number of years since they did it for the first time. They've done it twice. They paid tribute to Iggy Pop and the Stooges by covering 1969 earlier this month. I love it. And of course, thank you to the internet. You can see video if you were not there, so check it out. Here's requested Steve Miller Band. 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

Beverly Hills Cop 2 was the movie. Shakedown was surprisingly Bob Seger's only number one hit, but it's a good place to start. Tonight's 9 at 9 salute, a look back at 1987, a time period where Greg Allman finally admits, I'm no angel. And we all do that at some point, don't we? This is Ultimate Classic Rock.

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5: Hey, it's Kahuna. 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
2: Here is your WTOL 11 weather forecast. This evening, partly cloudy skies are expected with temperatures in the 70s continuing through sunset, gradually dropping back into the 60s after dark. Clearing conditions overnight with calm winds and cool temperatures in the upper 50s. It'll be a refreshing feel to start off your Saturday, turning milder into the afternoon with highs in the mid-80s, mostly sunny skies and a very light westerly wind. For 106.3 The Fox, I'm WTOL 11 meteorologist John Birchfield.
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I promised you we would talk about two monster albums here as tonight's 1987 9 at 9 rolls on. We are keeping that promise, my friends. Permanent Vacation was huge for Aerosmith, and of course, things get even more huge with their next album, Pub. But let's maintain our 1987 focus, because here in 2026, nearly 40 years later, John Mellencamp still has several cuts from his album, The Lonesome Jubilee, in his current Greatest Hits Tour set list, including this song right here. It's Ultimate Classic Rock.

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For a lot of folks in 1987, the Hysteria cassette spent a lot of time in the Walkman and your headphones, but some of us were also falling in love all over again with Heart thanks to their big power ballad, which was released from Bad Animals. Let's go back and relive a bit of that moment right now on UCR.

0: It's interesting because if you think about it, both Tom Petty and Bob Dylan have a similar cadence in the way that they sing, and you can hear that in the song that we just heard, Jammin' Me, a track that Tom and Bob collaborated on together. As Heartbreakers guitarist Mike Campbell later recalled, he wasn't there when Bob wrote the words, but Mike says, "I was pretty thrilled to hear that he had contributed to it," which is a pretty humble thing for Mike Campbell or anyone to say, because how do you process the knowledge that Bob Dylan has just worked on one of your songs? The end result, any way you look at it, is that they ended up with a pretty killer song. It's Matt Wardlaw. This is our 1987 9 at 9. 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
2: Here is your WTOL 11 weather forecast. This evening, partly cloudy skies are expected with temperatures in the 70s continuing through sunset, gradually dropping back into the 60s after dark. Clearing conditions overnight with calm winds and cool temperatures in the upper 50s. It'll be a refreshing feel to start off your Saturday, turning milder into the afternoon with highs in the mid-80s, mostly sunny skies and a very light westerly wind. For 106.3 The Fox, I'm WTOL 11 meteorologist John Birchfield.
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Last night on the program here on the 9 at 9, we got to play I've Got a Rock and Roll Heart, one of my favorite sort of deeper cuts by Eric Clapton. That is definitely one of the other ones, this song that we just heard. It's in the way that you use it from the soundtrack for The Color of Money. Eric also threw that on his August album as well. One more bonus cut for you guys to check out from Slowhand around that same relative era in the 80s. Add Heaven is Just One Step Away to your playlist from the Back to the Future soundtrack. I played that soundtrack cassette a lot at the time. Maybe you did too. The 80s, they were a good time for soundtracks in general, weren't they? Let's stay focused, though. It is your Comrade Wardlaw. We are pressing onward. UCR Backstage is next on Ultimate Classic Rock.

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1: That's a cool project that's been coming together called One Tribe Nation. And although the band itself, One Tribe Nation, has been going for a while now, they recently brought in Living Colors' Corey Glover into the mix. And that version of Black Sabbath's The Wizard was recorded at the annual NAMM Musicians Convention in Los Angeles at the similarly annual Jam Night that is held each year, benefiting the David Z Foundation. And if you happen to find yourself near California this weekend, they are, in fact, going to do another show tomorrow night. Details and tickets are at onetribenation.com, the Den Studios in Los Angeles. That is where you're going to see Corey and the guys perform. There is a full album on the way, and I'll tell you more about that soon. It's Matt Wardlaw. Today in 1977, Led Zeppelin played their final concert in the United States. They were playing the second of two nights in Oakland, California, and still had seven shows to go. And tragically, Robert Plant young son died, so of course they canceled the rest of the tour dates. And they were supposed to tour again in 1980. As we know, the loss of John Bonham put those plans to rest as well. Let's hear a couple of live cuts from Zeppelin celebrating the many amazing concerts that they did perform together. This is Ultimate Classic Rock.
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0: July 24th, 1977, Led Zeppelin played their final concert in the United States. We just heard a couple of live Zepp tracks that offer an immediate reminder of what a great band Led Zeppelin was in the live setting. And we've got a lot of different recordings that prove that night after night after night, don't we? It's ultimate classic rock.
1: 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Your foot was on the gas and her life was on the line. 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
2: Here is your WTOL 11 weather forecast. This evening, partly cloudy skies are expected with temperatures in the 70s continuing through sunset, gradually dropping back into the 60s after dark. Clearing conditions overnight with calm winds and cool temperatures in the upper 50s. It'll be a refreshing feel to start off your Saturday, turning milder into the afternoon with highs in the mid 80s, mostly sunny skies and a very light westerly wind. For 106.3 The Fox, I'm WTOL 11 meteorologist John Birchfield.
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This is awesome. Journey fans in Hawaii get a bonus round. Their tour this fall now includes a third night in Honolulu after the first two nights sold out. And you can find details at journeymusic.com, a logical place to look, that is for sure. This is UCR.

So how much Van Hagar is too much Van Hagar? It's never enough from where we are sitting. Are you with us? This is Matt Wardlaw. Although Rat once said nobody rides for free, we're going to tell a different tale tonight with the Edgar Winter Group. 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
3: Here is your WTOL 11 weather forecast. This evening, partly cloudy skies are expected with temperatures in the 70s continuing through sunset, gradually dropping back into the 60s after dark. Clearing conditions overnight with calm winds and cool temperatures in the upper 50s. It'll be a refreshing feel to start off your Saturday, turning milder into the afternoon with highs in the mid 80s, mostly sunny skies and a very light westerly wind. For 106.3 The Fox, I'm WTOL 11 meteorologist John Birchfield.
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4: It's Friday. Time to head into the weekend by tracking on one of our favorite pieces of vinyl. Here's track one of the UCR Album of the Week. Matt, what album are we playing tonight?
2: Tonight's a big one, folks. This week in 1987, Guns N' Roses released their first full-length debut album, courtesy of the fine folks at Geffen Records. We know it today as a record called Appetite for Destruction. And look, we don't need a refresher course. I agree with you on that. But since you asked nicely, we are going to go back in time together right now.

0: If you're just joining us, we're revisiting Appetite for Destruction, released nearly 40 years ago this week, and we've got a lot of memories tied into the songs on this album, including the GNR guys themselves. And Slash told me about meeting Izzy Stradlin and how the two formed a bond back in the day. 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
1: Izzy and I, you know, when we met, we had a really great kind of, like, from the moment that we met all the way up until, when he left the band, we always had a really sort of cool connection. The first time I met him, he walked into the music store that I was working, asking me if I was the guy that drew this drawing, and if he could get a copy of it. And that was, it was funny because I was in the back of the music store where we have sort of like, the workbench workstation set up, and I was wiring pickups or doing whatever it was that I was doing. And there's sort of like an open window basically with no glass in front of it, but you know, that looks out across the store. And this guy walks in, looked just like Johnny Thunders. He comes walking up and talk to somebody at the front, and they pointed to me, and then this guy comes shuffling up, and that was Izzy, and that's how we met. Anyway, so we had a bunch of different meetings after that, before Guns actually, we started playing together as Guns N' Roses. But we had a connection from the very first thing that we ever did, which I think was Don't Cry, was the first song that I ever worked on with Izzy. And then we just went from there, and it was a very sort of unspoken, easy, seamless kind of musical relationship. But it's funny because we have such a major contrast in guitar styles and guitar backgrounds, you know, and at the same time we had a very, very similar influences. So it was an interesting relationship, you know.

0: 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And as you might know, Appetite was not an album that had huge commercial success right out of the gate. But once that part of things began, the rocket ride, or shall we say, Rocket Queen, was off and running full throttle. We'll hear more from Appetite for Destruction in a moment as we continue with our UCR Album of the Week on Ultimate Classic Rock.
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5: Hey, it's Kahuna. It is the weekend. I would suggest you get out there and enjoy yourself because Monday morning is going to get here soon enough. And when it does, so we got a bunch of stuff to talk about, including who would most people choose as a companion in a zombie apocalypse? Summer's not dead yet, so we'll celebrate Summerween with a look at the classic horror films that took place during the summer. And since Monday is supposed to be another scorcher, I'll pass along a friendly reminder of what you don't want to do to beat the heat. I'll explain 6 to 10 right back here on 106.3 The Fox.
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1: Here is your WTOL 11 weather forecast. This evening, partly cloudy skies are expected with temperatures in the 70s continuing through sunset, gradually dropping back into the 60s after dark. Clearing conditions overnight with calm winds and cool temperatures in the upper 50s. It'll be a refreshing feel to start off your Saturday, turning milder into the afternoon with highs in the mid-80s, mostly sunny skies and a very light westerly wind. For 106.3 The Fox, I'm WTOL 11 meteorologist John Birchfield.
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0: Out to Get Me, we are listening to songs from the legendary Appetite for Destruction by Guns N' Roses that was released this week in 1987. And a key component of the sound of Appetite came through album producer Mike Klink. It began a bond between Mike and members of the band that to a certain extent is still intact today, especially with Slash. And Slash told me that Mike brings a very important thing to his process personally when it comes to the guitars.
1: He brings a really cool, very straightforward, very honest producer approach to things where he's like, I'm the artist, he's the producer, do your thing, and he will tell me if I'm going off the deep end or if I need to be reeled back in, whatever it is, but very little input, only when it's necessary, which gives me the freedom to just do what I want, and I don't have to be second guessing myself because of what the producer thinks is going to be what he thinks, right? So he's great in that sense. And he's also an amazing engineer. And it's one of the really key things about Mike is that he knows how to record. He knows how to record all the instruments, but especially the guitar.
0: That is, of course, the legendary Slash. We're going to hear some of what he was talking about right now as we continue with a song that needs no introduction. We will leave that to Axl Rose, Slash, Duff McKagan, Izzy Stradlin, and Steven Adler. Check it out. This is definitely Ultimate Classic Rock.

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0: Paradise City on Ultimate Classic Rock. This was the time of MTV, and as we are hearing these songs, you can picture the music videos, can't you? It's Matt Wardlaw. It is unbelievable that nearly 40 years ago, GNR released Appetite for Destruction. Nearly 40 years later, they are still playing so many of these songs live, and I asked Slash about how things have changed when it comes to playing the classic guitar solos on this record.
1: Oh my, Guns N' Roses is actually pretty, I mean, we're tight but loose, let's put it that way. So I mean, I'm not sure exactly what it sounds like from out front, but I mean, we know the songs, and but the, you know, there's still sort of like room to wiggle. And there's a lot of jamming. There's a lot of improvisation that goes on in Guns N' Roses, even within very set context, you know, like set parts of songs. There's different ways of doing stuff. It's always, for me, it's a little bit of an adventure. So, and it might just sound like exactly what it's supposed to sound like to somebody, but I'm playing it in a completely different position on the guitar, you know, it's, and just around, but it still sounds right, you know what I mean? And then sometimes you might hit an oblong note in that sort of journey, but you know, it happens, and you have to let it happen. You can't do everything note for note all the time. But you know, when it comes to like solos and stuff where certain songs have very set melodic structure, I don't feel right playing the solos differently, because they become such a part of the melodic structure of the song that sometimes, like here and there, I'll just get bored one night and I'll go and I'll do something else.

in path, it actually sort of jerks me too, because those melodies are so familiar. So Guns has a certain kind of, we sort of certain parts we try and do a certain way because that's how it feels. And then there's other parts where we just run amok. So it's great. You have sort of a balance.

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0: 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That's why I'm hot-blooded. Yes, you're just what I need. 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
2: Here is your WTOL 11 weather forecast. This evening, partly cloudy skies are expected with temperatures in the 70s continuing through sunset, gradually dropping back into the 60s after dark. Clearing conditions overnight with calm winds and cool temperatures in the upper 50s. It'll be a refreshing feel to start off your Saturday, turning milder into the afternoon with highs in the mid-80s, mostly sunny skies and a very light westerly wind. For 106.3 The Fox, I'm WTOL 11 meteorologist John Birchfield.
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6: Loosen up, you guys.

Now, I hope you all danced like Axel, doing the Axel dance at least once somewhere this whole hour, because you got to do it when you're listening to Guns N' Roses, don't you? You know, as we grow and develop further as music fans, we start to wonder what we didn't hear. What are the songs that did not make it onto our favorite albums? For Guns N' Roses and Appetite for Destruction, one answer to that question is Shadow of Your Love. And it's a cool song. I love that song. I'm glad that we have it all these years later, but its absence from the final track listing did not diminish the final outcome of what happened with Appetite for Destruction. The results, in fact, suggest that perhaps Team GNR chose wisely. Appetite spent a total of 4 weeks collectively at number one. To date, it has sold more than 18 million copies. Five singles total, three of them became top 40 hits. One of those songs, Sweet Child of Mine, went to number one on the singles chart. And in short, nearly 40 years after Guns N' Roses' Appetite for Destruction was released, it remains absolutely legendary. That is going to cap things off for us tonight here at UCR, but it is a good place to wrap up the week, right? Let's call it here, and let's pledge to meet each other back here in the same location that we call Ultimate Classic Rock, and I'll see you all then on Monday night. Have a great one, everybody.

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3: Hey, it's Kahuna. I hope you are enjoying your weekend, and I don't mean to be a buzzkill, but remember, this is the last full weekend in the month of July. Working on a bunch of things for next week's morning show. We'll have in-studio guests. Plus, This Week in Science looks at bug-killing drones and a desert mouse that might be the key to old age. And all next week, we'll feature a new theme for our question of the day. We get down to it, 6 to 10, right back here on 106.3 The Fox.

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Williams Insurance. That's where we take one everyday annoyance, the kind that makes your eye twitch just enough to scare the dog, and give it the spotlight it deserves. 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

Hey, it's Steve. You know that moment when you finally leave work and your brain is still buffering? That's where I come in. 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
0: 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That's why I'm hot-blooded. I guess you're just what I need. 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
3: Here is your WTOL 11 weather forecast. Clouds gradually clearing out overnight with cooler temperatures dropping back into the upper 50s. It'll be a refreshing feel to start off your Saturday morning with temperatures around 60. Into the afternoon, mainly sunny skies, beautiful late July weather with highs warming up into the mid 80s. Humidity levels still remaining fairly dry and comfortable with a light west wind. For 106.3 The Fox, I'm WTOL 11 meteorologist John Birchfield.
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1: Yeah, okay, the Red Rocker Sammy Hagar here. Oh, I got a good one for you this week. We are going to go East Coast versus West Coast songs, bands, artists, and we're going to see who you like the best. Be careful now. This could cause some trouble. I'm not going to make an opinion here. I'm just going to play the music.
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0: Hey, it's Kahuna. It is the weekend. I would suggest you get out there and enjoy yourself because Monday morning is going to get here soon enough. And when it does, we got a bunch of stuff to talk about, including who would most people choose as a companion in a zombie apocalypse? Summer's not dead yet, so we'll celebrate Summerween with a look at the classic horror films that took place during the summer. And since Monday is supposed to be another scorcher, I'll pass along a friendly reminder of what you don't want to do to beat the heat. I'll explain 6 to 10 right back here on 106.3 The Fox.
1: Here is your WTOL 11 weather forecast. Clouds gradually clearing out overnight with cooler temperatures dropping back into the upper 50s. It'll be a refreshing feel to start off your Saturday morning with temperatures around 60.

0: Into the afternoon, mainly sunny skies, beautiful late July weather with highs warming up into the mid-80s, humidity levels still remaining fairly dry and comfortable with a light west wind. For 106.3 The Fox, I'm WTOL 11 meteorologist John Birchfield.
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1: 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That's why I'm hot-blooded. Yes, you're just what I need. 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

Rockin' Ottawa for Johnny and that chubby girl your buddy hooked you up with last week. And now she won't stop calling you. 106.3 The Facts.

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0: 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Be careful now. This could cause some trouble. I'm not going to make an opinion here. I'm just going to play the music.
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6: Here is your WTOL 11 weather forecast. Clouds gradually clearing out overnight with cooler temperatures dropping back into the upper 50s. It'll be a refreshing feel to start off your Saturday morning with temperatures around 60. Into the afternoon, mainly sunny skies, beautiful late July weather with highs warming up into the mid 80s. Humidity levels still remaining fairly dry and comfortable with a light west wind. For 106.3 The Fox, I'm WTOL 11 meteorologist John Birchfield.
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Kahuna. I hope you are enjoying your weekend, and I don't mean to be a buzzkill, but remember, this is the last full weekend in the month of July. Working on a bunch of things for next week's morning show. We'll have in-studio guests. Plus, This Week in Science looks at bug-killing drones and a desert mouse that might be the key to old age. And all next week, we'll feature a new theme for our question of the day. We get down to it, 6 to 10, right back here on 106.3 The Fox.

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5: Here is your WTOL 11 weather forecast. Clouds gradually clearing out overnight with cooler temperatures dropping back into the upper 50s. It'll be a refreshing feel to start off your Saturday morning with temperatures around 60. Into the afternoon, mainly sunny skies, beautiful late July weather with highs warming up into the mid 80s. Humidity levels still remaining fairly dry and comfortable with a light west wind. For 106.3 The Fox, I'm WTOL 11 meteorologist John Birchfield.
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3: Here is your WTOL 11 weather forecast. Mostly clear, refreshing, and cool to start off your Saturday morning with temperatures in the upper 50s. Calm winds to start the day with a light westerly breeze into the afternoon. It'll remain mostly sunny and dry through the day on Saturday, feeling a bit milder to the afternoon with highs in the mid-80s, but humidity levels are expected to remain very dry and comfortable. For 106.3 The Fox, I'm WTOL 11 meteorologist John Birchfield.
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0: Yeah, okay. Hey, the Red Rocker Sammy Hagar here. Oh, I got a good one for you this week. We are going to go East Coast versus West Coast songs, bands, artists, and we're going to see who you like the best. Be careful now. This could cause some trouble. I'm not going to make an opinion here. I'm just going to play the music.
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1: Here is your WTOL 11 weather forecast. Mostly clear, refreshing, and cool to start off your Saturday morning with temperatures in the upper 50s. Calm winds to start the day with a light westerly breeze into the afternoon. It'll remain mostly sunny and dry through the day on Saturday, feeling a bit milder into the afternoon with highs in the mid-80s, but humidity levels are expected to remain very dry and comfortable. For 106.3 The Fox, I'm WTOL 11 meteorologist John Birchfield.
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106.3 The Fox Dicks. How you doing? It's Kahuna with you. That's another one of those bands that have an unfortunate history as far as band members are concerned. I think that might have been the first album with Tommy Shaw in the band. He joined the band relatively late. The band had already kind of established himself. And Dennis DeYoung was basically the front man for the band. I mean, James Young sang, but it was really Dennis DeYoung that was the main vocalist of the band. And Tommy Shaw kind of came in, some new ideas. And then eventually, Dennis DeYoung was kind of asked not to tour. So sometimes rock and roll can be a bit dysfunctional. It is Kahuna with you. Speaking of dysfunction, hey, how you doing? Welcome in. We're cruising through a 60-minute block of commercial-free rock. In fact, I'll be able to do that all morning long. We did the question of the day yesterday, dealing with interesting ways or reasons to get fired. I told the story about a guy who posted that a coworker was fired for mooning a mime who was protesting this guy's business. I mean, so many questions. So why not turn it into a question of the day? What's the silliest thing you or someone you know got fired for? Again, it is our question of the day. 106.3 The Fox on Facebook. Here's The Priest.

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But you don't even know what I'm about to say. When you know what you want. 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

0: 106.3 The Fox, The Doors, the title track to the last full studio album with Jim Morrison at the helm. The band, I think, did at least one, maybe two more albums without Jim Morrison, but was not very well received. I think they also did that American Prayer album, too, which was Jim Morrison's poetry. Apparently, he'd recorded him reading his poetry, and then they just put it to music. Again, also not well received, but certainly a pretty good snapshot of what the late 60s must have been like in Los Angeles. How you doing? It's Kahuna with you. That wraps up a 60-minute block of commercial-free rock, but I got another one. In fact, it's coming up pretty quick. We'll do another 60-minute block. What do we got coming up? We got some David Bowie in there, some Loverboy as well. Hey, I was a little, out of the marbles age, but I've always thought they were cool. And there is something going on tomorrow at Litzenberg Memorial Woods in Hancock County. It's tomorrow from 1:30 to 4:30 at Litzenberg Woods. They are talking about the history of marbles. You can try your hand at a classic marble game and discover antique collections and old marbles, or even marbles in general, are pretty cool. Check that out again tomorrow at Litzenberg Memorial Woods.
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2: Here is your WTOL 11 weather forecast. A gorgeous July day with highs reaching into the lower and middle 80s, mostly sunny skies. Humidity will be building as we head throughout the weekend, and then shower and storm chances will return by Sunday, turning more isolated, but Monday has the chance to have several waves of strong to severe storms. A weather impact alert day is in effect as damaging

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1: All right, we'll kick off this 60-minute block of commercial-free rock. We'll do one from John Mellencamp. Was this on the... I can't remember if this was on the Uh-Huh album. I don't think it was. I think it was on the Lonesome Jubilee, but again, don't quote me on that. Now I'm even questioning that. All right, I'm going to go curl up in the fetal position in the ball here in the corner of the station because I'm having rock and roll existential angst. All right, I don't know what I'm talking about. John Mellencamp on 106.3 The Fox.

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106.3 The Fox, CCR. How you doing? It's Kahuna with you. I had the pleasure to see John Fogerty a couple of years ago. He played at Bourbon and Beyond down in, I think that, was that in Louisville? I think that was in Louisville. And it was a great show. I had tickets to see him, actually. He was playing shortly after he did the first solo album in the early mid 80s there, the one that had Center Field on it. He was supposed to play the Toledo Zoo Amphitheater, and the show got canceled. I don't remember, it might have even been the day of. I think I'd gone up there, and I think they told me when I got to the zoo that it had been canceled, which was not a good thing. But he's great live, and he's got to be getting close to 80. But, man, a lot of energy. He sounds fantastic. And that guitar, really, if you get a chance to see John Fogerty, go. You will not be disappointed. We've got the weekend going, which means long blocks of commercial-free rock. It also means we've got weekend programming specially chosen for you. And tomorrow, that would include Time Warp with Bill St. James. 4 hours of classic rock with themes throughout the morning. Fooling Around, Space, and the spotlight on the year 1973, that's Time Warp, right here tomorrow, starting at 8. Let's carry on with the commercial free. Here's Great White.

0: 106.3 The Fox. Argent, Hold Your Head Up. What a great song and a great way to wrap up a 60-minute block of commercial-free rock. Professor Kahuna for you. Now, your professor of rock and roll, the band Argent also has ties to another band from the 60s. Argent, more of a 70s thing. Rob Argent, who was in the band Argent, named after him, also in the Zombies. And you might remember the Zombies, She's Not There, Time of the Season, Tell Her No, bunch of great tunes. And when that band broke up, he would go on to form Argent, and that went off the album All Together Now. Now, I'm cheating. I've got it up here on my computer, so that's why I know that. Although I did know that he was in another band. I couldn't remember which one it was. It is Kahuna with you. Good morning. That wraps up 60 Minutes Commercial Free. We'll do it again in just a couple of minutes. Hey, we want to thank everybody that came out and helped us stuff the bus on Thursday and Friday. I was out there on Thursday, thanks to Cardinal Driving School. I know Steve was out there yesterday as well. Again, we were able to collect a lot of school supplies to help kids in need. We certainly appreciate all of the effort put in by the volunteers and everybody that dropped off donations as well. Much thanks for another successful Stuff the Bus. All right, another 60-minute block commercial free. Ozzy in there. We'll do some Kansas and Rat up next.
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4: Here is your WTOL 11 weather forecast. A gorgeous July day with highs reaching into the lower and middle 80s, mostly sunny skies. Humidity will be building as we head throughout the weekend, and then shower and storm chances will return by Sunday, turning more isolated, but Monday has the chance to have several waves of strong to severe storms. A weather impact alert day is in effect, as damaging winds could be the main impact. For 106.3 The Fox, I'm WTOL 11 meteorologist Davis Wells.
1: All right, let's head back into the rock as we kick off another 60-minute block. I saw a blurb on, I think it was Facebook on Thursday. I was kind of scrolling through, and there's a, and I'm not sure what it's a rock and roll school. It's like School of Rock, but it's not what it was called. It was like rock and roll summer camp or something. Anyway, Warren Demartini, the guitar player. I don't know if he was necessarily the lead guitar player or not, but I always thought he had the coolest name. And he had a like a boa snakeskin painted guitar that I always thought was sharp. Let's get back into the rock with one from Rat. Is Lay It Down with 106.3 The Fox, with one said Warren Demartini.

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106.3 The Fox. Steve Miller Band, Living in the USA. I've always wondered if that's an actual race, you know, like that was broadcast or something like that, or if that was just something they did in the studio for the song. And, of course, NASCAR was born out of the bootlegging era of our history. Back when Prohibition in the 30s, when they had outlawed alcohol, they used these cars to transport liquor from place to place, and they would soup up these cars so they would go fast, and in theory, they were trying to outrun the law. And then it just kind of grew out of that and into the 50s and 60s and whatnot. And I bring that up because I saw something, I think it was on Thursday on Facebook, that Peyton Manning is putting a documentary out. He's got a production company called Omaha, which I always thought was interesting because that's what he would do for an audible when he was a quarterback. He'd go, Omaha, Omaha. That's the name of his production company. But they're doing a three-part series on NASCAR. I think it's called NASCAR Americana. And it's all kind of built around the celebration of America's 250th birthday. So I think it comes out next month. You might want to keep an eye on that. I don't, maybe it's on Hulu.

I'm not sure. Don't quote me on that. All right, we got Bob Seger coming up. We'll do something from you two as well. Hey, don't forget our summer golf giveaway. All you need to do is go to 1063thefox.com. You can get the registration form there. All the details to win some free golf.

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0: 603 The Fox. It don't get better than that. Poison. It is Kahuna with you. That wraps up 60-minute blocks of commercial-free rock. Again, I've got one more to get to before I step out of here and hand things over to, I believe, Jay, who will be doing that. We did the question of the day. It's at 1063 The Fox on our Facebook page. We do it during the morning show. We do it right around 7:20, Monday through Friday. We ask a question, and then you can get interactive on our Facebook page. And we were dealing with a story that I had seen on a radio blog that I'm a member of. And somebody was telling the story about they worked at a radio station where somebody had said something about mimes, you know, the Marcel Marceau mimes. And it made a bunch of mimes mad. So they came down and protested the station. And a guy mooned one of the mimes who was protesting and got fired for it. So our question of the day is, what's the silliest thing you or someone you know got fired for? You can go get interactive. It is our question of the day. It's up there right now at 1063 The Fox on Facebook. All right, do stick around. We've got rock on the way from, what do we want to do? We'll do some Guns N' Roses. Got 38 special, and we'll get it all started off with Joe Walsh. Next.
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3: Here is your WTOL 11 weather forecast. A gorgeous July day with highs reaching into the lower and middle 80s, mostly sunny skies. Humidity will be building as we head throughout the weekend, and then shower and storm chances will return by Sunday, turning more isolated, but Monday has the chance to have several waves of strong to severe storms. A weather impact alert day is in effect, as damaging winds could be the main impact. For 106.3 The Fox, I'm WTOL 11 meteorologist Davis Wells.
0: All right, my last 60-minute block of commercial-free rock before Jay takes over. 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

106.3 The Fox, Cream, Crossroads. Of course, you got Jack Bruce, Ginger Baker, and Eric Clapton, power trio.

Clapton getting ready for his big guitar festival. He's doing another one of those Crossroad festivals, appropriately enough, after that tune. And it's like a two-day festival, music festival, with the brightest and best guitar players around. And he'll be playing that. And I think I heard Bill talking about that on Friday's Roadhouse. Billy Gibbons, one of the, because it's going to happen actually in Austin, Texas. And Billy Gibbons, they had to rearrange some tour dates with ZZ Top so he could be a part of this guitar festival, the Crossroads Guitar Festival. Kahuna with you for a little bit longer. Jay getting ready to take over here in a little over a half an hour. We want to thank everybody that came out and stuffed the bus on Thursday and Friday. Thank you to all the people who volunteered. When I was out there on Thursday, there was a steady stream of people dropping things off. Much appreciated. Saw my buddy Craig on his motorcycle pull up. Gave a little rev as we were on the air. Of course, we were there thanks to Cardinal Driving School. We appreciate everybody's participation and the volunteers and everybody that helped make it a big success. All right, coming up, we've got more rock from Led Zeppelin. What else? We'll do something from ELO as we keep this long block commercial free going. Do one from the Cars.

0: 103.7 The Fox, Leonard Skinnerd, Kahuna with you. That wraps up my last 60-minute block of commercial-free rock as Jay, I believe, will be stumbling in. He's in next. He's got Springsteen on the way. Do something from Golden Earring. So, Sammy Hagar's Top Rock Countdown coming your way later tonight. Sammy will be doing East versus West, which it should be interesting because I he's been in bands that have been identified with both sides of the coast. He is a California guy. I think he's from like San Bernardino. Of course, Van Halen was a West Coast band. But Montrose, which I don't believe, well, I could be wrong on that one, was not a West Coast band. But that's what the theme will be. Sammy will probably artfully weigh in. He will be like a politician. I'm sure he doesn't want to go on one side or the other and make somebody mad. All right, Jay's coming in next. He's got another long block of commercial-free rock coming up. I will get it started off with a classic long one from the Allman Brothers Band. That comes your way next.
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11: Here is your WTOL 11 weather forecast. A gorgeous July day with highs reaching into the lower and middle 80s, mostly sunny skies. Humidity will be building as we head throughout the weekend, and then shower and storm chances will return by Sunday, turning more isolated, but Monday has the chance to have several waves of strong to severe storms. A weather impact alert day is in effect, as damaging winds could be the main impact. For 106.3 The Fox, I'm WTOL 11 meteorologist Davis Wells.
12: All right, about have a wonderful afternoon. We will do it again Monday morning, bright and early. So enjoy the rest of your weekend. Let's continue on. This song always kind of reminds me of summer. For some reason, this is kind of a summer type song. It's the Allman Brothers Band's Jessica, which I think is a Dickie Betts tune, but don't quote me on that. But you can listen and rock out with Jessica and 106.3 The Fox. People talk.

0: 106.3 The Fox, a little golden earring. Hey, the Fox Summer Golf Giveaway is going on right now. You and a friend could win a round of golf with a cart at one of four Klaus House golf courses. You got your choice. Fostoria Country Club, Loudoun Meadows, Hillcrest, or Birch Run. So get signed up to win. That's all you got to do at the website that rocks, 1063thefox.com. We are going to draw our next winner on Wednesday, August 5th. Another block of Fox Rock is on the way. We've got some Billy Squire in there and Aerosmith.
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It's Sweet

0: 106.3 The Fox. Hey, we'll take a look at that weekend weather forecast for you from WTOL 11. That is on the way. And if you stick around, you're not going to miss another long block of Fox Rock, which we will get started with Whitesnake.
1: Hey, it's Kahuna. It is the weekend. I would suggest you get out there and enjoy yourself because Monday morning is going to get here soon enough. And when it does, so we got a bunch of stuff to talk about, including who would most people choose as a companion in a zombie apocalypse? Summer's not dead yet, so we'll celebrate Summerween with a look at the classic horror films that took place during the summer. And since Monday is supposed to be another scorcher, I'll pass along a friendly reminder of what you don't want to do to beat the heat. I'll explain 6 to 10 right back here on 106.3 The Fox.
2: 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How you going?
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10: Here is your WTOL 11 weather forecast. A gorgeous July day with highs reaching into the lower and middle 80s. Mostly sunny skies. Humidity will be building as we head throughout the weekend. And then shower and storm chances will return by Sunday, turning more isolated. But Monday has the chance to have several waves of strong to severe storms. A weather impact alert day is in effect as damaging winds could be the main impact. For 106.3 The Fox, I'm WTOL 11 meteorologist Davis Wells.
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106.3 The Fox, it's Jay, and the stutter in this song is Randy Bachman poking fun at his brother Gary, who had a speech impediment. Now, they weren't planning on releasing the stuttering version, but they did, and man, it exploded. BTO.

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0: 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How about some Janis Joplin?
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0: Well, Boston, 106.3 The Fox, it's Jay. The NASCAR Cup Series at the Indianapolis Motor Speedway tomorrow for the Brickyard 400 gets underway at 2 o'clock. You can watch it on TNT if you're not going to the race. Coming up, it's another long block of Fox Rock. We'll get that started with Bon Jovi.
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4: Here is your WTOL 11 weather forecast. A gorgeous July day with highs reaching into the lower and middle 80s, mostly sunny skies. Humidity will be building as we head throughout the weekend, and then shower and storm chances will return by Sunday, turning more isolated, but Monday has the chance to have several waves of strong to severe storms. A weather impact alert day is in effect, as damaging winds could be the main impact. For 106.3 The Fox, I'm WTOL 11 meteorologist Davis Wells.
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Hey, Steve Artress has got the rock as you wind down your workday at 3:15 each weekday. 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

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Hey, tomorrow morning at 8 a.m., it's another edition of Time Warp with Bill St. James, 4 hours of awesome classic rock. Tomorrow's themes include Fooling Around, Space, and the year 1973. Time Warp, tomorrow morning at 8. On the way, it's another block of Fox Rock. I've got some Journey in there, and the

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106.3 The Fox. Did you know that John Lennon helped David Bowie write this song? He came up with the title, and also he sang the background Fame parts in the high voice. David Bowie on The Fox.

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United takes his time. Try to check outside the game. And you know what I'm talking about. Just let me know if you wanna go to that whole mile on the range. They got a lot of nice girls.

0: ZZ Top 106.3 The Fox. That weekend weather forecast from WTOL 11 is on the way for you. So is another block of Fox Rock. In fact, a long block of Fox Rock. We'll get that started with Poison.
1: Yeah, okay. The Red Rocker Sammy Hagar here. Oh, I got a good one for you this week. We are going to go East Coast versus West Coast songs, bands, artists, and we're going to see who you like the best. Be careful now. This could cause some trouble. I'm not going to make an opinion here. I'm just going to play the music.
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3: Here is your WTOL 11 weather forecast. A gorgeous July day with highs reaching into the lower and middle 80s, mostly sunny skies. Humidity will be building as we head throughout the weekend, and then shower and storm chances will return by Sunday, turning more isolated, but Monday has the chance to have several waves of strong to severe storms. A weather impact alert day is in effect, as damaging winds could be the main impact. For 106.3 The Fox, I'm WTOL 11 meteorologist Davis Wells.
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0: Black Sabbath, 106.3 The Fox. Hey, Sammy Hagar's got that Top Rock Countdown happening tonight, 10 o'clock. Tonight's theme is East versus West. Sammy and the Top Rock Countdown, don't want to miss it, tonight, 10 o'clock. Another block of Fox Rock is around the corner. REO's in there and the Doobie Brothers.
1: Good night, mate. 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

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We've got the car show calendar on there, the ride report, and the virtual car show, just to name a few. 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

0: Zeppelin, 106.3 The Fox, that WTOL 11 weekend weather forecast on the way so you can plan the rest of your weekend. Also, we're going to get back into another long block of Fox Rock. We'll kick that off with Guns N' Roses.
1: Hey, it's Kahuna. 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
1: Here is your WTOL 11 weather forecast. A gorgeous July day with highs reaching into the lower and middle 80s, mostly sunny skies. Humidity will be building as we head throughout the weekend, and then shower and storm chances will return by Sunday, turning more isolated, but Monday has the chance to have several waves of strong to severe storms. A weather impact alert day is in effect, as damaging winds could be the main impact. For 106.3 The Fox, I'm WTOL 11 meteorologist Davis Wells.
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0: 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It's the weekend. 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

106.3 The Fox, it's Jay. This would be kind of cool to own. They are auctioning off Lynyrd Skynyrd's 1970 Shade Tree Records Master Tapes. It includes the earliest known studio version of Freebird. I have a feeling those are going to go for quite a chunk of change. What do you think? Skynyrd, Sweet Home Alabama on The Fox.

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0: Sorry, I can't. 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

0: Aerosmith, 106.3 The Fox, it's Jay. We'll take a look at the Fox weekend weather forecast from WTOL 11. That's on the way. And I've got some 38 special coming up, too.
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5: Here is your WTOL 11 weather forecast. A gorgeous July day with highs reaching into the lower and middle 80s, mostly sunny skies. Humidity will be building as we head throughout the weekend, and then shower and storm chances will return by Sunday, turning more isolated, but Monday has the chance to have several waves of strong to severe storms. A weather impact alert day is in effect, as damaging winds could be the main impact. For 106.3 The Fox, I'm WTOL 11 meteorologist Davis Wells.
6: 38 special, 106.3 The Fox, it's Jay. That is going to wrap it up for me, guys, man. Thanks for hanging out. Hopefully you can come back next Saturday. We'll do it again. Have a great what's left of your weekend. See ya.

106.3 The Fox, Quiet Riot. Put that in your pipe and smoke it. It's Mental Health. Chuck with you, getting settled in Saturday afternoon. And boy, the old saying, you can never have too much fun. I don't think that's true. I think I had a little bit too much fun last night. Old enough to know better, if you know what I'm saying. If you know, you know. Allman Brothers on the way. Fabulous Thunderbirds. Let's just keep it rocking. Going back to

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106.3 The Fox, Allman Brothers, Ramblin' Man, Chuck with you, wrapping up a long block. Classic rock. Cruising through a Saturday with you till 7. I was reading the story about Jon Bon Jovi. Abruptly, they say, ended a show the other night at Madison Square Garden. His voice was given out. Something about a sinus infection. I think it was like 14 songs in. I haven't heard John's voice recently. And I understand rock stars are human, just like the rest of us. And when you get older, things don't work as well. But it's just hard. The last time I heard him, I was just disappointed. But I mean, that's because I saw him in the heyday. I saw the Slippery When Wet tour. And so now if I hear it, I'm like disappointed. And I don't mean to be bashing on, you know, like I said, we all get older. But it's just, so I don't know. I just like to kind of remember the bands as far as live, the way I saw him, you know, and instead of going and paying $600 to see a half-ass show that I'm not going to be happy with because I don't think it sounds right, because I'm picky, can't help it. But we wish John the best. I'm going to send him a get-well card. We got Van Halen next on the Fox.

0: get well card. We got Van Halen next on the Fox.
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106.3 The Fox, Def Leppard, Hysteria. Chuck, whether you're cruising commercial free or kicking the commercials to the curb as long as humanly possible, until maybe one of the bosses calls me up and says, "Hey, dude, you got to play some commercials. Got to pay the bills." Got to Fleetwood Mac on the way right now. It sticks on the Fox.

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0: Fleetwood Mac. 106.3 The Fox. Chuck with you. Heading towards 4. Hope you're having a great Saturday afternoon. Pretty good looking day out there. And this just proves, especially as a guy, no matter how old you get, you still always have that. Always have that inner 14-year-old inside. You giggle about things like fart jokes and stuff. And, you know, your buddy's burping. You know, whatever. I'm almost 60. And I'm sitting in here in the studio by myself looking for stuff to talk about. And I found this random fact that said most pencils sold in America today have eraser tips, while those sold in Europe usually don't. British consumers typically buy erasers separately. So they got a pencil and the eraser. Remember, we used to have those sometimes in school, the little, you know, and they refer to those standalone erasers as rubbers. And so I read that about 10 minutes ago, and I'm sitting in here giggling like it's 1982 and I'm at Central Junior High study hall or something. But if you're a guy of a certain age, you know what I'm talking about. And we got to Steve Ray Vaughan. See, I'm still laughing. Steve Ray Vaughan on the Fox coming up next.
1: 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The Red Rocker Sammy Hagar here. Oh, I got a good one for you this week. We are going to go East Coast versus West Coast songs, bands, artists, and we're going to see who you like the best. Be careful now. This could cause some trouble. I'm not going to make an opinion here. I'm just going to play the music.
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5: Here is your WTOL 11 weather forecast. A gorgeous July day with highs reaching into the lower and middle 80s, mostly sunny skies. Humidity will be building as we head throughout the weekend, and then shower and storm chances will return by Sunday, turning more isolated, but Monday has the chance to have several waves of strong to severe storms. A weather impact alert day is in effect, as damaging winds could be the main impact. For 106.3 The Fox, I'm WTOL 11 meteorologist Davis Wells.
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106.3 The Fox, Foreigner Chuck with you. I like bananas, but have you ever noticed if you eat anything banana flavored, it doesn't taste like a real banana? And you always wonder why. It doesn't make any sense. So I found this. It doesn't make any sense. It says the reason the taste of artificial banana flavoring and fake banana flavored products don't taste like bananas is that it's based on another type of banana that was wiped out by a plague in the 1950s. So they're still using this old banana flavor from the 50s that no longer exists. So why not just make a 2026 banana flavoring? Damn, we can put a man on the moon. We can't do this. That's the stuff that keeps me up at night. We got Kinks on the way right now. It's Cream on the Fox.

0: 106.3 The Fox and Kings. Chuck with you. How's it going? Hope you're having a great Saturday. I'm along with you up until 7. I saw a good band last night, live music. They were called Electric Mayhem. I had a female singer. The girl had some pipes. And I get frustrated in our area. We just don't have the venues, enough venues or more venues that, cater to live rock and roll. And I get it. You gotta have a place big enough to bring in enough people, to pay the band and actually still make a profit. And then you gotta find a band good enough to get people to come watch. And that can be hard in some of our smaller towns like this. But we got a lot of good talent in our town. It just seems like the venues aren't there. I get it, but it's just frustrating. You go to like Cincinnati or anywhere like that, any night of the week, you can see a really good live band. But good stuff last night. Electric Mayhem. If you saw them, you know. We got Stones on the Way, Supertramp next on The Fox.
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0: The classic rock continues. Sending this one out to my old buddy George, who's going on a guy trip with me in about a month. He's a big Supertramp fan. We got Goodbye Stranger on the phone.

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1: 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Monday's going to roll around eventually, and when it finally does get here and we have to deal with it, Big Kahuna, he'll be in here getting you up and getting you going, not only on Mondays, but every weekday. 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

0: 106.3 The Fox Eagles. Chuck with you. I was talking earlier about, now that I'm coming out of that Eagles song, I'm going to go back. I was talking earlier about, you know, seeing the bands in their prime back in the 80s and 90s, you know, for like 15, 20 bucks. And now, you know, some of the older bands are still around with only like half the members and the singer doesn't sound that great. And it's not his fault or her fault. You get older, your vocal cords wear out. It's not like a machine that you can just repair and, it, you know, make it brand new. It's a body part. I get it. But that brings me to, I'm going to Vegas in a couple of months, and the Eagles are playing at the Sphere the weekend we're going to be there. One of my buddies is begging me to go with him while we're there, and I refuse because I said I saw the Hell Freezes Over tour in Detroit with all the dudes, you know, in 94, Joe Walsh, Don Felder, Fry, Henley, you know, and it was like 80 bucks, and that was primo. I'm not going to pay 600 to see the current lineup with, you know, half the members and probably not going to sound nearly as good as it did in 1994. So, I don't know. Do you understand what I'm talking about? Got the Crows next on the Fox. I just save $50 in therapy right there.
1: Hey, it's Kahuna. It is the weekend. I would suggest you get out there and enjoy yourself because Monday morning is going to get here soon enough. And when it does, so we got a bunch of stuff to talk about, including who would most people choose as a companion in a zombie apocalypse? Summer's not dead yet, so we'll celebrate Summerween with a look at the classic horror films that took place during the summer. And since Monday is supposed to be another scorcher, I'll pass along a friendly reminder of what you don't want to do to beat the heat. I'll explain 6 to 10 right back here on 106.3 The Fox.
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6: Here is your WTOL 11 weather forecast. A gorgeous July day with highs reaching into the lower and middle 80s, mostly sunny skies. Humidity will be building as we head throughout the weekend, and then shower and storm chances will return by Sunday, turning more isolated, but Monday has the chance to have several waves of strong to severe storms. A weather impact alert day is in effect, as damaging winds could be the main impact. For 106.3 The Fox, I'm WTOL 11 meteorologist Davis Wells.
7: I think I've talked about this before, but I'm pretty good at music trivia. And I had no idea until about 15, 20 years ago that this was a cover tune. I thought the Black Crowes wrote it originally, but it's actually by a famous singer from the 60s, the guy who did Sitting on the Dock of the Bay, Otis Redding. It's the Black Crowes covering Otis on the Fox. Google it.

0: time to raise hell. 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

106.3 The Fox, Clash, Rock the Casbah. It's something about that song. You could be having a crappy day, and I don't know, it just kind of makes you bop around. I love the video back in the day, too. That was good stuff. And the MTV days when they played videos. BTO on the way, Phil Collins. Now let's do Jim and the Boys, The Doors on Fox.

0: 106.3 The Fox BTO, Chuck with you. Hello, hello. Tally-ho, mate. Welcome to our little classic rock station that we have here. Rock is our business, and business is good. I had to do that just because of imitating cheesy on-air personalities that do stuff like that. It always cracks me up, especially back in the day. Anyway, I found this, I was thinking, because I had a get-together yesterday in my little neighborhood bar in my garage. And when I put out the text, I put BYOB, which generically around here, it's either bring your own beer, but I've always thought of it as bring your own booze, which is, you know, covers everything. But a poll in the UK asked what it stood for, and 39% said in the UK that BYOB means bring your own bottle, and must be a big liquor thing over there. 38% said booze, which I'm leaning towards that. Only 5% said beer. For the record, believe it or not, 17% said they didn't know what it meant. If you don't know what if you don't even know what BYOB means, you probably never had any fun in your life. I'm just saying. But bring your own booze. We've got Bon Jovi on the way, the one that put them on the map. Scorpions on the way as well on the Fox.
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0: All right, let's go back to a simpler time, shall we? When this song came out,

I remember going to pick up a girl I was dating on Corey Street by the dorms at then called Finley College in my 1975 Trans Am with my hair flowing in the wind. Yes, it's Bon Jovi, Runaway on the Fox, the memories.

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106.3 The Fox, Scorpions, Big City Nights. Chuck with you. I had too much fun last night. I think it doesn't take a rocket scientist to know what I'm talking about. So I'm just kind of in here, you know, chilling, trying to make it till 7 o'clock. And then this is the kind of stuff I find that I just can't comprehend. A glass ball will bounce higher than a rubber ball of the same size as long as it doesn't break, they say. That's because the rubber ball loses energy when it compresses before returning to its original shape. Glass is rigid, so it retains the energy of the impact. So just soak that in. It's David Bowie, Ziggy Stardust. 106.3 The Fox. We're learning stuff.

106.3 The Fox, Hendrix, Fire. That's a rocker. Chuck with you heading towards 6. I just think I found this online. I decided what I'm going to start saving up my extra paper route money for. Yeah, right. A Japanese company has created refrigerators for humans. And it's for alive people, not, you know what I'm saying, not like serial killers or anything. It's called the Dehimon Box, or personal cooling cabinet. It's a metallic container with a transparent glass door designed as a personal cooling space for humans. You climb in, sit on the built-in seat, and enjoy air cooled to approximately 41 degrees. The air is directed towards your head, neck, shoulders, and back.

0: just always hot. I'm just hot-blooded. I don't know what it is. When it gets that humid out like it was a few weeks ago, I'm just miserable. 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We got Bruce Springsteen on the way, Poison next on the Fox.
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8: Here is your WTOL 11 weather forecast. This evening, mainly sunny skies are expected, with temperatures dropping back into the low to mid 70s after sunset. Overnight lows expected to be in the upper 60s with a slight increase in cloud cover. Into your Sunday, it is going to be a mainly dry day, feeling warmer and muggier with high temperatures around 90 degrees into the afternoon and a slim chance for a pop-up shower or storm. For 106.3 The Fox, I'm WTOL 11 meteorologist John Birchfield.
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106.3 The Fox. John Osborne, Over the Mountain. Man, it's a different world. The world isn't the same place, knowing that Ozzy's not here anymore. Just one of those guys you thought lived to be, you know, 300 years old. That guy must have had some amazing DNA. I don't know if they donated his body to science, but it needs to be studied. It's basically like taking a 1950 Chevy and just beating the hell out of it for 75 years, and it just keeps on running, and you don't know how it happened. Got Skinner on the way, Rush now on the Fox.

0: So you snooze through spring, huh? And now you need some sweet summer plans? We'll tell you where to go, what to do, and when to do it.
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1: What else is to the Fox Skinner? 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Cruising towards quitting time, 7 o'clock. I'm hitting the door and going to go out and maybe have some adult beverages. You never know. And maybe I'll see you out and about. Kahuna back at you Monday morning. 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Let's see what we've got down the line. We've got some Rod Stewart, Motley Crue, and let's keep it rolling with Kevin and the boys, REO Speedwagon on the Fox. No commercials.

106.3 The Fox, Motley Crue. Chuck with you. Hello, hello. I found this poll that 23% of people have broken up with someone over their annoying sleeping habits. And oh boy, I probably fit 75% of these categories. Snoring, 44% say, I'm out. Tossing and turning. I must toss and turn because when I wake up in the morning, sometimes my pillows are on the floor. The sheets are all strewn about. I don't know what the hell's going on. Stealing the covers, watching TV in bed. I have my TV on the whole night while I'm sleeping. Not very loud, but I just need a little noise. I know you're not supposed to do it, but I don't care. Getting up. Oh, here's the big one. Getting up during the night to use the bathroom. I'm pushing 60. I probably get up, whether or not I've been drinking beer or not. Let's say I haven't been drinking beer. I am still going to get up in an 8-hour night of sleep probably 3 times. Flipping ridiculous. Listening to music in bed, eating in bed. I don't eat in bed, but I don't think the bed has any place for food. But does your partner have annoying sleep habits? And would it make you want to leave? Got Rod Stewart on the way right now on the Fox.

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0: About tonight, you know, partying, having an adult beverage. Don't drink and drive. Leave your car. Get a ride. Call a friend. I was talking about this the other day. Have you ever done the, I call it like the, I mean, there's different forms of walk of shame. Some of them are when you stay overnight at somebody's house, you know what I'm saying? But the walk of shame that cracks me up is if, let's say you leave your car at a bar, and then the next day when you come back to get it, some of the regulars are already there, and they notice that your car's been there all night. And then the next time you see them, it's always like, hey, I saw your car was here last night. But then, and they make fun of you for it, which, because it's funny. But it's also like, hey, I was smart enough to leave my car. But then, you know, if you go in to get, you know, a beer or whatever, they're like, hey, your car's out there. Who dropped you off? You can tell what kind of night. I drive by a couple bars here in town, and sometimes in the morning, and I'll see cars, and I know whose they are, and it just cracks me up. Love it. Bryan Adams on the way. Aerosmith next. 106.3 The Fox.
1: Yeah, okay. 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Oh, I got a good one for you this week. We are going to go East Coast versus West Coast songs, bands, artists, and we're going to see who you like the best. Be careful now. This could cause some trouble. I'm not going to make an opinion here. I'm just going to play the music.
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2: Here is your WTOL 11 weather forecast. This evening, mainly sunny skies are expected, with temperatures dropping back into the low to mid 70s after sunset. Overnight lows expected to be in the upper 60s with a slight increase in cloud cover. Into your Sunday, it is going to be a mainly dry day, feeling warmer and muggier with high temperatures around 90 degrees into the afternoon and a slim chance for a pop-up shower or storm. For 106.3 The Fox, I'm WTOL 11 meteorologist John Birchfield.
3: All right, that's it. I'm out. Enjoy your Saturday evening. Have a swell what's left of your weekend. I'm going to leave you with the bad boys from Boston, Aerosmith. 106.3 The Fox. See ya.

0: time to raise hell. Yeah. It's the weekend. 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

0: 106.3 The Fox Rex Howard. Here we go. Saturday night. We've got people being obsessed with these toilet shoes. What's going on? A gut health brand has gone viral for the platform style toilet shoes they just released. The idea here it is that you wear them as you do a number two, and it raises your legs and improves your squat posture as you go. All right. So I guess it's been a hit so far. It costs like $70 and they've sold out. So they'll probably make a few more, don't you think?
1: Whether you're

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0: 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We had boxes of items and filling that bus for students in Hancock County who are in need. Last year, serving over 1,300 students, and the number one thing was backpacks. So we put the word out, and you came through, and we had folks dropping off boxes of backpacks. So much appreciated. Thank you, Cardinal Driving School, for helping out, and Findlay City Schools, Christian Clearinghouse, McDonald's of Findlay. Thank you so much.
1: Hey, it's Kahuna. 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
2: Here is your WTOL 11 weather forecast. This evening, mainly sunny skies are expected, with temperatures dropping back into the low to mid 70s after sunset. Overnight lows expected to be in the upper 60s with a slight increase in cloud cover. Into your Sunday, it is going to be a mainly dry day, feeling warmer and muggier with high temperatures around 90 degrees into the afternoon and a slim chance for a pop-up shower or storm. For 106.3 The Fox, I'm WTOL 11 meteorologist John Birchfield.
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